Only know you've been high when you're feeling low. Only hate the road when you're missing home. Only know you love her when you let her go.

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2: Hi, darling, it's the Sultan. We're slumming it in a place called Blonde in King's Cross. You hooked up.
3: Is this all you've got?
4: Yes.
5: Got no lobster?
3: Nope.
1: No foie gras?
4: Very little.
6: No coq au vin of Montparnasse?
7: Only at Christmas, lads.
8: That's very funny.
9: Oh, give us 5 hamburgers with everything.
10: Except your normal dollop of germs and attitude.
8: You're very funny.
11: You got a fun stuff.
1: Garçon, 5 glasses for the pop.
12: Any requests?
13: Bob on the Builder!
14: You haven't got it?
13: Typical.
14: Let me do this.